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0: Anna Kendrick is stepping into the director role of the seven husbands of Evelyn Hugo. Is this a book?
1: Yes, Eric. Okay. This was an incredibly popular
0: book.
1: Is
0: it a sequel to The Six Husbands?
1: Bestseller. I can't believe you haven't heard of this book.
0: You can't believe that I haven't heard of a book.
1: Actually,
0: really,
2: well, anything after Where the Wild Things Are, Eric would know about.
1: I guess if you read anything. Seven Husbands of Evelyn Hugo. It's written by Taylor Jenkins Reid. I didn't know that Anna Kendrick was a director, but I guess she directed The Woman of the Hour for Netflix.
0: Yeah.
1: So now this is her second film.
0: Oh, cool.
1: Nice. There's no release date yet, but it has been confirmed also with Netflix. Okay. They're scooping her back up again. So if you
0: love The Seven Husbands of Evelyn Hugo.
1: It was so popular.
0: It's a classic.
2: Book. It's a big book.
0: I'm not disagreeing with that. I just don't know books. XYZ.
2: He's proud.

0: XYZ with Eric Zachary. The test is coming up, and I'm just going to be so honest. I didn't have time to write the questions this week.
1: Oh, so are we just going off the cuff?
0: No, well, no. I don't know. I delegated. I told Jordan to write the questions.
2: I'm stepping in as today's host of the test.
0: So okay. Audrey and I are going head-to-head. We only did this one other time, and you won?
1: Yeah,
2: yes, I think she did.
0: Mm-hmm. Did she win or the...
2: No, she won fair and square. Yep.
0: All right, the test. Three pop culture questions. They all have to do with things we've recently talked about on the show. With a little twist, but XYZ's The Test is coming up next.
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18: 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Usually, I am the game show editor and quizzetry.
11: Right.
19: Okay. Yeah. Yes, you are.
11: You
18: are. Remember HQ, the app?
19: Yeah. Yeah.
11: No.
18: Yes. You were pretty young for that, Audrey. During right before COVID, there was an app where everyone joined at the same time, and his name was like Scott something, and he was like the game show host.
19: Yeah.
18: I digress. Oh. And he would always come up with weird ways to describe
19: it. It was like the Wordle of yesteryear.
18: Yeah,
11: right.
18: Literally.
11: Got it.
18: Okay. Three pop culture questions.
19: Yes.
18: They all have to do with things we've talked about recently on the show. Usually, I'm the one writing and asking these questions. Just going to be honest, I delegated it to Jordan because I got a lot going on. I'm super busy and I got a lot going on.
19: He's so cool.
18: Jordan,
19: yes.
18: Take it away.
19: All right, you guys know the rules. I'm going to ask a question, wait for me to finish, and then buzz in with your name. Question one. In a recent interview, Wuthering Heights director Emerald Fennell said she regrets cutting scenes with Margot Robbie's hairy armpits, claiming it always bothered her how hairless women are portrayed in time period pieces like that. Who played alongside Margot Robbie in the film?
18: Eric.
11: Audrey.
18: Eric. Jacob Elordi.
19: Correct.
18: Do I have to say who he played?
19: No. Click. There's no follow-up there. You
18: no
19: got one point.
18: Clue. I just learned how to pronounce his last name,
19: I was
18: too.
19: Wondering what? If it was going to stumble you.
18: Yeah.
19: Anyway, question two. Later this summer, rapper Pitbull is attempting to break a Guinness World Record by having the most people wearing bald caps at one event. True or false? Pitbull and T-Pain have a song together.
18: True. Eric, true. True. What? Is red, white, and blue on the flag?
11: Wait, Audrey.
19: Okay, Audrey.
11: True.
12: You can't. What?
19: Eric,
18: what is the benefit
11: of
18: that?
19: Eric maintains the point because he responded first. Bonus question, can you name any of the three collaborative songs they have together?
18: Oh,
11: No.
19: Okay. I suggest everybody take the time to Google Shake Senora by Pitbull.
18: Yeah. Shake Senora.
19: They remix that, and it is wild. Play. But Hey Baby is the most popular one. Okay, now, question three.
18: Who's in the lead?
19: Eric is in the lead with 2 points.
18: Cool.
19: Audrey has 0 points. Audrey, you have not scored a point.
11: No, I see that.
19: Yeah, okay. Question number three.
20: I see how you came to that calculation.
18: Question three.
19: Since the rise of streaming services, many critics and fans alike think the Stranger Things effect has changed the way we watch television in that studios take longer to release seasons, thus forcing us to rewatch episodes. Of the 5 seasons of Stranger Things, it took 9 years for the show to be released from start to finish. What year did Stranger Things first premiere?
11: Audrey.
18: Oh.
19: Audrey?
6: Now I'm doing math.
19: 2015.
21: Four.
19: Eric.
21: 2016.
19: Eric is correct. Yeah. 2016. Oh, a clean sweep this week on the test with Eric Zachary. Audrey, how do you feel? That's
6: fine.
19: Okay. Eric, how do you feel?
21: I'll humble myself a little bit to make Audrey feel better. I only know for certain it's 2016 because season two came out when I was on MTV and we had the cast through. And they wanted me to dress as one of the Stranger Things and everyone, my whole producer team thought it would be funny for me to be 11, Millie Bobby Brown, right. And on TV to my face. She's like, I find it weird when men dress as me for Halloween. And I was like, awesome. Wasn't
6: that's
21: my idea.
6: Hilarious.
19: That's so funny.
21: So, yeah, I may have won today,
19: yeah.
21: But not in the long run. It's XYZ with Eric Zachary. 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

0: Jordan's wedding countdown, which has been going on for like at least 120 days at this point.
1: I think that's a normal thing.
0: Not in the way that you guys have had so many events leading up to this wedding.
1: Well, you're welcome.
0: I'm paying to attend all of these.
1: Not all of them.
0: All of them. Okay. XYZ with Eric Zachary. Jordan's getting married next week. We're finally almost done talking about this.
1: I'm going to be talking about it forever.
0: In the lead up to this wedding, though, you are starting to morph into husband mode in real time.
1: Yeah. Mm-hmm.
0: And you said that you have found the key to shopping with your wife.
1: Yes. Okay. Now, I might be giving up like trade secrets here, so I apologize.
0: Trade?
1: Yeah. You get what I'm saying. It's a phrase. Anyway, this isn't just for shopping with your wife or your, you know, anybody can do this. I feel like men historically have been like, oh, I got to go shop with my wife. And they hate that. I think I figured out how to make it not only efficient, but more fun, effective for everybody. Ladies, you can do this with your guy. You know, this isn't just one-sided. Mm-hmm. 2026, it goes both ways. So I want to help everybody out.
0: So Jordan, who's not married yet, wants to give marriage tips on how to shop with, generalizing here, but men shopping with women when you don't want to really go shopping.
1: Exactly.
0: Got it. Okay, we'll talk about it next.

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0: Jordan is getting married in Portugal in 8 days.
1: Jeez Louise.
0: It depends if you count today or not. But yeah, 8 days next Friday. And you're already giving out tips of how to be a husband shopping with your wife.
2: Yeah, yeah.
0: You're not married yet.
2: I think I got it. I think I figured it out.
0: Okay.
2: Yes.
0: Go on.
2: Tip number one, I think you should like your wife or your partner.
0: That's just tip one for like marriage or partnership, but sure.
2: Yeah. Right, right. But thank you for saying that, Audrey. It is helpful. You know, if you just don't like this person, I don't think you're going to have fun with them anywhere.
0: Side note, I think a lot of people get married and they don't really realize like they're not really friends. You never found a friendship. You found lust that turned into a relationship.
2: You're
0: just too complacent and dependent on. All right. Anyway,
2: you get what I'm saying though. Like rule one. Like maybe
0: I've
2: be
0: been
2: friends
0: through some
2: with
0: stuff.
2: Them.
0: Right. Yeah. All right. Next.
2: Rule number two, and I think this is the more important one: own the situation a little harder than they are. My fiance and I were in we were on a strip of stores, little boutiques, like you know how Urban Outfitters has like knickknack section stores that were just that. There were some jewelry stores, but like two blocks worth of them. I was like, this could take all day.
0: Yeah, knowing Sam, your fiance too, like she's a stroller.
2: Yeah, she's gonna take her time. Yeah. And I mean, we didn't have an agenda. We'd have to be anywhere, but you know, your boy gets hungry. You know what I'm saying?
0: You also get bored really easily.
2: I do have like ADHD. Yeah.
0: Okay, so how did you fix this?
2: I jumped into the jewelry. When we were in the jewelry store, rather than going around and looking at all of them, I grabbed some earrings and I was like, girl, oh my God, put these up against your ear. You have to have these. In fact, we cannot leave.
0: So you turned into gay best friend?
2: Essentially.
0: I'm sorry, the way you just looked at me was like, girl, you have to have
2: and
0: these.
2: You got to bring that emotion. You got to bring that energy. You have to be bestie, not spouse.
0: I don't know.
2: Then I purchased them. And then you know what we did? We left. We didn't look at a single
0: thing.
2: Did
0: she like what you picked?
2: Yes.
0: Okay, so that helps.
1: Yeah.
2: Like, I mean,
0: I can see this backfiring where they're like, let's try other things too.
2: We'll refer to rule one, like your wife.
1: Yes.
2: You know what I'm saying? Yeah. So, you know, I know what she likes. Take a little interest in her, then just deep dive a little further than she did. We go to another place, lather, rinse, repeat. I saw some cat coasters. My fiance loves cats. Yeah. You know what I'm doing? Oh my God, these are packs of four. Do they have a pack of eight?
1: Right.
2: You know?
0: So you remember Google before it started doing the AI overviews, it had a button said feeling lucky. And like, if you click it, it would just take you to the first link.
2: Yes.
0: Yeah. You're doing that to your soon to be wife.
2: Yeah, like, but in a loving
0: products.
2: Way. Again, like your wife, I know the products she likes. I'm not just throwing things at her. This is coming from a place of love. I'm just saying it's also efficient if rather than being like, oh, I gotta go out here again and I don't know, honey, maybe that one, you know, be like, nah, girl, I don't like that. Ooh, I do like this. Dive in, be a friend.
0: Audrey.
1: What?
0: Any tips or thoughts here?
1: I do think Jordan and I are similar in this in that we both like to, we get hungry and we like to go get food.
2: That's where this is really
1: coming
2: from.
1: I have the same issue with my partner where they are just such a linger and it's so sweet and it's so kind, but I'm like, maybe we don't smell all 18 of the different scents of a countertop cleaner.
2: Cleaner, not even like a cologne.
1: No. Okay. It's like, do I want...
0: You're in like the aisle at Target.
1: Right? Yes. Yes.
0: Do I want to step up from Myers?
1: I'm talking grocery shopping.
0: Oh, okay. Okay. You might have it worse. We'll come back to that.
1: Yeah, I agree.
0: XYZ.
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1: Let me set the scene. You're a developer or an engineer or a product tester for Google, and you're like, hey, new super secret watch.
2: Yep.
1: Try it out. Don't let anyone see it. It's top secret.
2: That's right.
1: You lose it while you're scuba diving or off, I don't know, the side of a boat.
2: Sure, yeah.
1: But you go, you know what? It'll be fine. No one's going to find it. Bottom of the ocean.
2: Right.
1: Someone finds it.
2: Somebody, this exact
1: this
2: thing
1: just happened.
2: Just happened this past Sunday. Somebody jumped to Twitter to reveal while scuba diving, they found the Pixel Watch 5, the Google Watch that hasn't even really been announced yet, still kept some functionality to it, but because it was underwater for so long, doesn't really work. We do have full photos front and back of the thing, though. So
1: that
2: it leaked.
1: Oof.
2: Yeah.

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6: 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Jordan, talk to me about this woman who's rowing a boat from California to Hawaii.
7: Yes, Kelsey Fendler has started this challenge. She's doing this, you know, for the Whale Foundation, so it's not just like, oh, she's, you know, kind of going against herself here. But she's doing a historic solo row from California, Monterey, California, to Hawaii. Now, she's done a teamed row from California to Hawaii before with like 3 or so people, but she fell in love with that so much that she was like, you know what? I want to do this on my own. She's not only going to be, if she completes it, the first American woman to do it, the only woman of 3, and she's on pace to blow out the last record set at 86 days and change. She's been on the water for about 2 weeks now.
6: Why? I mean, I don't know. I'm not so not like an adventurer to that extent. Like,
7: okay,
6: like what's extreme sports or like, I don't, I just, it seems dangerous.
7: Sure.
8: Well, yeah. I mean, yeah.
7: I mean, you've jumped out of a plane before. You like flying.
6: Yeah, but like, I don't know. I guess everyone has their own thing. I just, it's like doing it solo without safeguards just seems like you're tempting fate.
7: Well, I mean, it's not like she's just in a kayak. Like she's talking to people consistently.
8: Yeah.
7: There are teams updating her on like weather patterns.
6: So she has like technology.
7: So yeah, she's got like full blown. Like, so this isn't some rowboat. It's not a wooden thing here.
6: I was imagining like a canoe.
7: No. This isn't like Moby Dick.
6: Like, this doesn't end well.
7: No. She's got like full like updated gear.
6: Right.
7: She's tracking weather patterns.
6: All right. What's her name?
7: Kelsey Fendler.
6: Kelsey Fendler. I'm wishing you the best. All right. It's excellent. XYZ with Eric Zachary. 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

0: Audrey wants to know if Jordan and I liked the track and field day in school.
1: Yeah.
0: Why did this come to your mind?
1: Well, because I keep seeing things at places that are like, let's reimagine track and field day, because I had a couple different forms of track and field day, I will say.
0: When you say track and field day, like what age? Like, I feel like it's different.
1: I'm talking like elementary school, middle school.
0: Sure. Okay. Yeah, so like that to me reminds me of like the floor scooters you would like push yourself on.
1: Oh, really?
2: Mine was outside.
1: We were doing relays.
0: That stuff to me is older. That's more middle school, high school, like the actual track and field activities. Mine was like passing batons with the colorful ones in the gym.
1: Oh, sure.
2: What?
0: Yeah.
2: You got to be kidding me. My track and field day was in a field and we were doing relays, like the potato sack races and all that stuff. All day long. It ruined recess for me because I was like, I want more outside time. And they were like, okay, you're outside all day. And I was
1: so you liked it or you didn't like it?
2: I liked it, but I was like, I get why you can only do this once a year.
1: Well, right.
0: Did you like it, Audrey?
1: I didn't participate in the last one that I was a part of.
0: Just calling sick or?
1: No, I hid on the bleachers the whole time.
0: You hid?
1: What? Yeah.
0: I can't judge her. I got a PE waiver in high school, so I don't have to take gym.
2: You guys are sick.
1: Yeah, I also missed gym entirely in middle school because they forgot to put it on my schedule, and I just never said anything.
0: Yeah, no, I didn't need it.

0: talking about technology on XYZ with Eric Zachary. It's all brought to you by Eggland's Best. The latest in smartwatches are not only not released yet, but they could be found at the bottom of an ocean floor.
1: The most random leak we're getting as of this weekend, Google's Pixel Watch 5 was, I guess, supposedly going to be announced and rolled out sometime late this summer. Mm-hmm. However, as of this past Sunday, somebody found one on the ocean floor scuba diving around St. Martin in the Caribbean.
2: So someone was like testing it or...
1: So
2: had to have been
1: somebody
2: a
1: had to have had it, and they, exactly.
3: Yeah.
1: And
3: yeah.
1: The person who found it took to Twitter immediately, or X, however old you are, and basically was like, it randomly still had some functionality to it despite being underwater for so long. It still held the time. It still held basic functions, but obviously couldn't do too much because it was underwater for.
0: It's like
1: a while.
0: This happened a while ago. This is like before leaks were expected with like everything. Like it's virtually impossible for something not to be rumored. But like I remember like 10 years ago, iPhones were still very, very hush hush. And someone left a prototype iPhone on a bar stool, a guy who worked at Apple. And it was in a case to make it look like the older model of iPhone. Like this was a huge story. Yeah. There was like a documentary on it and stuff. But just like imagine being the person, because they only assigned these prototypes to like 5 engineers.
3: Yeah. Right.
0: So like knowing that you lost it on the bottom of the ocean floor, be like, it'll be fine. No one will find it. I swear.
3: Seriously.
1: I'd love to see the Situation Room when those tweets went out. Like, oh, this is the new Google Watch.
3: I feel
1: Watch.
3: Like they had to have just been like, man.
2: No, I think they got fired.
1: Oh, yeah. It reminds me of Succession.
0: Yeah, a little bit. XYZ with their executive. They just basically all but confirmed and leaked the iPhone Ultra, which is the foldable iPhone that's been rumored for a while.
3: Oh, gosh. Well,
1: do we need to fold it?
0: I would love it. I think I don't know. Depend which way it folds.
3: You're totally a folding phone guy.
0: How did you turn this into an insult? I like a phone. I like the satisfaction of like hanging up on someone
1: closing it.
3: Yeah. I get it.
0: All right. Anyway, they confirmed that it's going to have a liquid metal hinge, which is very Apple phrasing. But that's been the problem with previous Samsung folding phones that's easy to break or makes a crease or whatnot.
1: Liquid metal.
0: Yeah. So the new Google Watch is at the bottom of the ocean, but not out yet. And the new iPhone Ultra, the foldable iPhone, is supposedly going to be pretty durable.
1: Okay.
0: XYZ with Eric Zachary, your tech tidbit, all brought to you by Eggland's Best.
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0: XYZ with Eric Zachary, Taylor Swift, new music with Toy Story 5. It's confirmed.
1: It's been confirmed. It's coming out this Friday, produced by Jack Antonoff.
0: Of course.
1: Written by Taylor Swift. Shocking. It's supposed to be kind of a return to her country roots because it's based around Jessie's stories. That should be kind of fun and sweet.
2: What was Billie Eilish's song that she did for Barbie and it like wrecked all of us?
1: Yes.
2: feel like it's going to be one of those.
0: Okay.
2: Yeah.
0: I think it's a smart move for Taylor because this is a chance for her to try country without committing to a country album.
1: Yes. Yeah.
0: You know, and then seeing like, okay, the band's there. Let's put out a few more.
1: Right. Yeah.
0: She's done some soundtrack songs and traditionally they haven't done well. She had one with Ed Sheeran a long time ago and it didn't do great. I think she was on the Twilight soundtrack at one point.
1: Yeah. I think she did one for Hunger Games or something.
0: Yeah, it was Hunger Games. Maybe that's what I was thinking about. But yeah, we'll see how this goes. Toy Story 5 with Taylor Swift on the soundtrack.

0: I try to count the amount of times in our friendship, Jordan.
1: Yeah.
0: 10 years now, very solidly, maybe 11.
1: Okay.
0: Where you have gotten into a confrontation with someone.
1: Okay.
0: And when I say confrontation, I don't necessarily mean a fight.
1: Right.
0: Like, you also get into, like, a happy off with people.
1: Sure.
2: Like, yeah.
0: And I know Audrey's newer to the friend group, but you've seen him do this. Where, like, if someone's dancing on the street and Jordan's in the mood, he's going to try to outdance that person.
2: You do love a social interaction with a stranger.
1: Thank you. I take it as a compliment.
0: Everyone around is just a non-playable character to Jordan, and he's just following a video game. Basically.
1: I'm on side quests so at this point.
0: All of that to say, a couple days ago, I love that this happened in a liquor store. Jordan got in a fight about being the best cat dad.
1: I did.
0: I don't even know how this happened. I walked up to it. We'll talk about Jordan's most recent encounter next.

0: Jordan wants to claim best cat dad.
1: I think I can.
0: The other day, Jordan and I were popping into the liquor store. We were picking up some supplies for an event that we had at the studio.
2: Yeah.
0: And I'm in a different aisle entirely. Yes. And I just hear Jordan talking to someone, which isn't unusual.
1: Sure, yeah.
2: I'm
1: a talker.
0: Yeah, he'll talk to anyone.
2: Par for the course.
0: But, like, it's starting to get that escalation of, like, I can tell when Jordan's getting in a fight versus when he's, like, he's making it look like he's giving someone a compliment or being their friend, but he's getting louder where I'm like, oh, you're going to decimate this person.
2: Sure.
0: And so all I vaguely hear is like, okay, you really think you're the best cat dad? And I'm like, I've been gone for 45 seconds. How did that even come up?
1: So honestly, I had nothing to do with this. I was minding my business. I thought this was going to be a 30-second trip to the liquor store. I grab some beer. This guy sees my

0: well, do you have a shirt that says best cat dad? And his friends were like, damn, bro, he got you there. And then he was like, well, no, hold on. Babe, give me your phone. Pull up some of the photos of me and the cat. To which I'm like,
1: that's what I walked into. And I'm like, what are you doing?
0: My lock screen, my whole screen in general on my phone is a photo of my fiance and one of my cats. Yeah. So I was like, oh, so just this. Is this what you're looking for? Something like this? And his friend was like, 2-0, bro. Like, this dude is the best cat dad. So because I didn't start any of this and I wanted to hang out with my friend Eric, that was the whole point. Yes. I walk away. Mm-hmm. We are at the register and they come back up like, hey, man, I found some photos. And I was like,
1: what are the photos? I don't get you're trying too hard.
0: Right.
1: For what I think is a very lame prize. I'm just going
2: to
1: be honest.
2: He just wanted to be friends.
1: Yeah, I mean, that's what inevitably, you know.
0: Sure.
1: You never know what you're going to get when you walk out of a liquor store because you're either getting people that are getting ready to party or people who have been partying
0: continuing
1: and want to keep it going. I think they were the latter, right?
0: Yes. Uh-huh.
1: But I just had no interest and I just like out loud go, you're both dorks and walk out. I don't even think either of them heard me. I think they were still fighting about being the best cat dad.
0: Well, he just started coming with these arguments and these photos and he was like, well, how many cats do you have? And I was like, 2. And he goes, damn it. All right.
1: What did he think he was? Well, I mean, unless he was coming with like a video of like an AI video of him and his cat doing choreography.
0: Right.
1: Like, that's the kind of energy you need.
0: I was like, what do you want me to take my shirt off? And you have like, are you,
1: you have a cat tattoo?
0: Dethroned me. So I don't know. I walked out, but
1: I'm glad you won that one.
0: Yeah. Yeah.
1: You clearly needed the man. Mm-hmm. You asked if we could talk about this on the radio and I.
0: Thank you, Eric.
1: I conceded.
0: Thank you.
1: You are the best cat. You're a step cat dad. It's XYZ with Eric Zachary.
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0: XYZ with Eric Zachary. I am learning in real time that indulgence is something that I'm losing as I get deeper into my 30s.
1: Okay.
0: Meaning that, like, there's just some things I got to cut back on.
2: Right.
1: Oh, okay, got it.
0: And this isn't some, like, health come to Jesus moment.
1: Sure.
0: This is me realizing that, like, I can't eat Chinese food in 10 minutes. Like, finish
1: yeah.
0: it.
1: Oh, okay, yes. yeah.
0: I'm not even saying, like, hey, don't, like, I'm not going to change my diet yet. I'm not there.
1: Sure.
0: But, like, I tried to burp myself for 45 minutes last night.
2: That's crazy. Wild. And how did you do that? Would you paint a
0: at
2: picture?
0: At one point,
2: for it?
0: I threw my shoulder against the wall. Like, I was trying to, like, which in retrospect probably just looked like I was trying to fix, like, a dislocated shoulder.
1: I get you, though, because one time my friends and close family had to, like, intervention style, tell me no more gourmet grilled cheeses.
0: Yeah.
1: And no getting two at once, thinking you can have that.
0: Jordan's famous for ordering two burgers at the same restaurant at the same time. But yeah, just trying to burp myself. And, like, it's so sad because after about 45 minutes, I started to get that hypochondria.
2: Where I'm like, burp?
0: Is it my appendix?
2: Right.
0: I feel like everyone just
1: there
0: assumes
1: are deeper problems.
0: Anything's
2: no,
0: wrong.
2: Maybe you just need some Gas-X.
1: A laxative.
0: Thank you. It's XYZ.

0: New Taylor Swift music is on the way via Toy Story. XYZ with Derek Zachary, your XYZ ENT Entertainment Report, all brought to you by Eggland's Best. Yeah, there were rumors.
1: Well, there were, okay, so Toy Story 5 is coming out June 19th. Everybody's very excited about it. A couple days ago, Taylor Swift's website posted, like, it was like the screen was Jesse from Toy Story and then a countdown on it, right?
0: I think a couple weeks ago, I follow a lot of Swifties. Like, she started using the cloud wallpaper that Toy Story's famous
1: for. Yeah, and then there was, like, the TS billboard or whatever.
0: Yeah. But then she all but basically confirmed, like, oh, this
1: is... Well, so now this has been confirmed. The song is coming out on the 5th, so this Friday. It's called I Knew It, I Knew You. And I guess she's supposed to be coming back to her country roots for this one. Because it's based on Jessie's story, the little rootin' tootin' cowgirl or whatever from Toy Story.
0: You would be a great Jessie for Halloween.
1: I would love that. She's so cute. I love
0: Jessie. Jordan could be the horse that she rides.
1: Right.
0: What's his name?
2: I don't want to take part in any of that.
0: No, you can be the horse.
2: No.
0: Yeah.
2: No.
0: He's like a whole character.
2: No.
0: Yeah.
1: Anyway, so new song is coming. Yes. It's written and produced by Taylor Swift and also Jack Antonoff. So no surprise there. Yeah. But yeah, super exciting. Looking forward to it. I'm actually excited because I was a little Swiftie when I was younger.
0: You're a modern hater.
1: Modern Taylor hater.
0: But you like the old. You want
1: but
0: the old
1: I
0: Taylor.
1: Do. I screaming. I miss screaming and fighting and kissing in the rain.
0: Okay. I don't even know what that means. But I hope this song becomes your anthem to bring you back around.
1: Yeah, me too.
0: All right.
2: Yeah. I feel like such a dumb boy because I saw the billboards that said TS and I was like, oh, Toy Story. The Swifties should probably do something with that. Oh, wow. And now it's actually, it's a thing.
1: That's awesome.
0: All right, Aristotle. XYZ with Derek Zachary, your XYZ ENT Entertainment Report. 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

0: Today on XYZ with Eric Zachary, Audrey brought up track and field day from elementary school and middle school, only to tell us that she hid during those days. Jordan excelled, but was mad that it cut into his personal me time. And I got I just got a PE waiver. I was like, man.
1: That's so crazy.
0: I'm an academic. I don't need to be doing gym.
2: Why did you get a PE waiver?
0: So I could take other classes because I'm an academic. I don't need to be doing gym.
2: Wait, I just said that.
3: So you didn't skip gym. You just freed up time to go back to school.
0: Yeah. They gave me the period off to do other stuff.
3: Nerd.
0: All right. Speaking of nerds, Jordan got in a fight with someone on the street about being the best cat dad.
3: And I still hold the title, baby.
0: I don't know that you should be proudly.
3: I am proudly
0: saying that.
3: The best cat dad.
0: And Taylor Swift, speaking of people that love cats, Taylor Swift and Toy Story 5, the collab that we all knew was happening, but now it's confirmed. She has a new song on the soundtrack, comes out Friday. It's XYZ with Eric Zachary. If you missed any of the show or you want to run anything back on demand, just search XYZ wherever you get your audio.

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0: 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Ooh.

0: Jordan's wedding countdown, which has been going on for like at least 120 days at this point.
1: I think that's a normal thing.
0: Not in the way that you guys have had so many events leading up to this wedding.
1: Well, you're welcome.
0: I'm paying to attend all of these.
1: Not all of them.
0: All of them. Okay. XYZ with Eric Zachary. Jordan's getting married next week. We're finally almost done talking about this.
1: I'm going to be talking about it forever.
0: In the lead up to this wedding, though, you are starting to morph into husband mode in real time.
1: Yeah. Mm-hmm.
0: And you said that you have found the key to shopping with your wife.
1: Yes. Okay. Now, I might be giving up like trade secrets here, so I apologize. Yeah. You get what I'm saying. It's a phrase. Anyway, this isn't just for shopping with your wife or your, you know, you can, anybody can do this. I feel like men historically have been like, oh, I got to go shop with my wife. And they hate that. I think I figured out how to make it not only efficient, but more fun, effective for everybody. Ladies, you can do this with your guy. You know, this isn't just one-sided. Mm-hmm. 2026, it goes both ways. So I want to help everybody out.
0: So Jordan, who's not married yet, wants to give marriage tips on how to shop with, generalizing here, but men shopping with women when you don't want to really go shopping.
1: Exactly.
0: Got it. Okay, we'll talk about it next.

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16: Jordan is getting married in Portugal in 8 days.
17: Jeez Louise.
16: Yeah. Depends if you count today or not. But yeah, 8 days next Friday. And you're already giving out tips of how to be a husband shopping with your wife.
18: Yeah, yeah.
16: You're not married yet.
18: I think I got it. I think I figured it out.
16: Okay.
18: Yes.
16: Go on.
18: Tip number

0: one, I think you should like your wife or your partner.
1: That's just tip one for like marriage or partnership, but sure.
0: Yeah. Right, right. But thank you for saying that, Audrey. It is helpful. You know, if you just don't like this person, I don't think you're going to have fun with them anywhere.
1: Side note, I think a lot of people get married and they don't really realize like they're not really friends. You never found a friendship. You found lust that turned into a relationship.
0: You're
1: just too complacent and dependent on. All right. Anyway,
0: you get what I'm saying though. Like rule one, like maybe
2: I've
0: be
2: been
0: friends
2: through some
0: with
2: stuff.
0: Them.
2: Right.
1: Yeah. All right. Next.
0: Rule number two, and I think this is the more important one: own the situation a little harder than they are. My fiance and I were on a strip of stores, little boutiques, like you know how Urban Outfitters has like knickknack section stores that were just that. There were some jewelry stores, but like two blocks worth of them. I was like, this could take all day.
1: Yeah, knowing Sam, your fiance, I say like she's a stroller.
0: Yeah, she's gonna take her time. Yeah. And I mean, we didn't have an agenda; we didn't have to be anywhere. But you know, your boy gets hungry. You know what I'm saying?
1: You also get bored really easily.
0: I do have like ADHD. Yeah,
1: okay, so how did you fix this?
0: I jumped into the jewel when we were in the jewelry store. Rather than going around and looking at all of them, I grabbed some earrings and I was like, "Girl, oh my God, put these up against your ear. You have to have these. In fact, we cannot leave."
1: So you turned into gay best friend?
0: So exactly. Yes, essentially.
1: I'm sorry. The way you just looked at me was like, girl, you have to have these.
0: You got to bring that emotion. You got to bring that energy. You have to be bestie, not spouse.
1: I don't know.
0: Then I purchased them. And then you know what we did? We left. We didn't look at a single
1: thing.
0: Did
1: she like what you picked?
0: Yes.
1: Okay, so that helps.
3: Yeah.
0: Like, I mean,
1: I can see this backfiring where they're like, let's try other things too.
0: We'll refer to rule one, like your wife.
3: Yes.
0: You know what I'm saying? Yeah. So, you know, I know what she likes. Take a little interest in her, then just deep dive a little further than she did. We go to another place, lather, rinse, repeat. I saw some cat coasters. My fiance loves cats. Yeah. You know what I'm doing? Oh my God, these are packs of four. Do they have a pack of eight?
3: Right.
0: You know?
1: So you remember Google before it started doing the AI overviews, it had a button said feeling lucky. And like, if you click it, it would just take you to the first link.
0: Yes.
1: Yeah. You're doing that to your soon to be wife.
0: Yeah, like, but in a loving
1: products.
0: Way. Again, like your wife, I know the products she likes. I'm not just throwing things at her. This is coming from a place of love. I'm just saying it's also efficient if rather than being like, oh, I gotta go out here again and I don't know, honey, maybe that one. You know, be like, nah, girl, I don't like that. Ooh, I do like this. Dive in. Be a friend.
1: Audrey.
3: What?
1: Any tips or thoughts here?
3: I do think Jordan and I are similar in this in that we both like to, we get hungry and we like to go get food.
0: That's where this is really
3: And I
0: from.
3: Have the same issue with my partner where they are just such a linger and it's so sweet and it's so kind, but I'm like, maybe we don't smell all 18 of the different scents of a countertop cleaner.
0: Cleaner, not even like a cologne.
3: No. Okay. It's like, do I want...
1: You're in like the aisle at Target.
3: Right? Yes. Yes.
1: Do I want to step up from Myers?
3: I'm talking grocery shopping.
1: Oh, okay. You might have it worse. We'll come back to that.
3: Yeah, I agree.
1: XYZ.
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0: XYZ with Eric Zachary. The test is coming up, and I'm just going to be so honest. I didn't have time to write the questions this week.
1: Oh, so are we just going off the cuff?
0: No, well, no. I don't know. I delegated. I told Jordan to write the questions.
2: I'm stepping in as today's host of the test.
0: So okay. Audrey and I are going head-to-head. We only did this one other time, and you won?
1: Yeah,
2: yes,
1: I think
2: she
1: I
2: did.
0: Mm-hmm. Did she win or the...
2: No, she won fair and square. Yep.
0: All right, the test. Three pop culture questions. They all have to do with things we've recently talked about on the show. With a little twist, but XYZ's The Test is coming up next.

0: failed the test on XYZ with Derek Zachary, and it's all brought to you by Optima Tax Relief. Usually, I am the game show editor and quizzetry.
1: Right.
2: Okay. Yeah. Yes, you are. Yes.
1: Sure.
0: Remember HQ, the app?
2: Yeah, yeah.
1: No.
0: Yes. You were pretty young for that, Audrey. Right before COVID, there was an app where everyone joined at the same time, and his name was like Scott something, and he was like the game show host.
2: Yeah.
0: I digress. Oh. And he would always come up with weird ways to describe
2: it. It was like the Wordle of yesteryear.
0: Yeah,
1: right.
0: Literally.
1: Got it.
0: Okay. Three pop culture questions.
2: Yes.
0: They all have to do with things we've talked about recently on the show. Usually I'm the one writing and asking these questions. Just going to be honest, I delegated it to Jordan because I got a lot going on. I'm super busy and I got a lot going on.
2: He's all so right? cool.
0: Jordan,
2: yes.
0: Take it away.
2: All right, you guys know the rules. I'm going to ask a question, wait for me to finish, and then buzz in with your name. Question one. In a recent interview, Wuthering Heights director Emerald Fennell said she regrets cutting scenes with Margot Robbie's hairy armpits, claiming it always bothered her how hairless women are portrayed in time period pieces like that. Who played alongside Margot Robbie in the film?
0: Eric.
1: Audrey.
0: Eric. Jacob Elordi.
2: Correct.
0: Do I have to say who he played?
2: No. Good. There's no follow-up there. You
0: no
2: got 1 point.
0: Clue. I just learned how to pronounce his last name,
2: I was
0: too.
2: Wondering what? If it was going to stumble you.
0: Yeah.
2: Anyway, question two. Later this summer, rapper Pitbull is attempting to break a Guinness World Record by having the most people wearing bald caps at one event. True or false? Pitbull and T-Pain have a song together.
0: True. Eric, true. True. What? What? Is red, white, blue on the flag?
1: Wait, Audrey.
2: Okay, Audrey.
1: True.
3: You can't.
2: Eric.
0: What is the benefit of that?
1: You broke the
2: rule. Eric maintains the point because he responded first. Bonus question. Can you name any of the three collaborative songs they have together?
0: Oh.
1: No.
0: Okay.
2: I suggest everybody take the time to Google Shake Senora by Pitbull.
0: Yeah. Shake Senora.
2: They remixed that, and it is wild. Play. But Hey Baby is the most popular one. Okay, now, okay. Question three.
0: Who's in the lead?
2: Eric is in the lead with 2 points.
0: Cool.
2: Audrey has 0 points. Audrey, you have not scored a point.
1: No, I see that.
2: Yeah, okay. Question number three.
4: I see how you came to that calculation.
0: Question three.
2: Since the rise of streaming services, many critics and fans alike think the Stranger Things effect has changed the way we watch television in that studios take longer to release seasons, thus forcing us to rewatch episodes. Of the 5 seasons of Stranger Things, it took 9 years for the show to be released from start to finish. What year did Stranger Things first premiere?
1: Audrey.
0: Oh.
2: Audrey?
1: 2000. Wait. Now I'm doing math.
2: 5.
1: 2015.
2: 4.
0: Eric. 2016.
2: Eric is correct. Yeah. 2016.
1: Oh,
2: a clean
1: answer.
2: Sweep this week on the test with Eric Zachary. Audrey, how do you feel? That's
1: fine.
2: Okay. Eric, how do you feel?
0: I'll humble myself a little bit to make Audrey feel better. I only know for certain it's 2016 because season 2 came out when I was on MTV and we had the cast through. And they wanted me to dress as one of the Stranger Things, and everyone, my whole producer team thought it would be funny for me to be 11, Millie Bobby Brown,
1: right.
0: And on TV to my face. She's like, I find it weird when men dress as me for Halloween. And I was like, awesome.
1: That's
0: wasn't my idea.
1: Hilarious.
2: That's so funny.
0: So, yeah, I may have won today.
2: Yeah.
0: But not in the long run. It's XYZ with Derek Zachary. 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

0: Anna Kendrick is stepping into the director role of the seven husbands of Evelyn Hugo. Is this a book?
1: Yes, Eric. Okay. This was an incredibly popular
0: is
1: book.
0: Is it a sequel to
1: New
0: the
1: York
0: Six
1: Times
0: Husbands?
1: Bestseller. Okay. I can't believe you haven't heard of this book.
0: You can't believe that I haven't heard of a book.
1: Actually,
0: really,
2: well, anything after Where the Wild Things Are, Eric would know. About
1: I guess if you read anything, Seven Husbands of Evelyn Hugo. It's written by Taylor Jenkins Reid. I didn't know that Anna Kendrick was a director, but I guess she directed The Woman of the Hour for Netflix.
0: Yeah.
1: And so now this is her second film.
0: Oh, cool.
1: Nice. There's no release date yet, but it has been confirmed also with Netflix. Okay. They're scooping her back up again. So
0: if you love The Seven Husbands of Evelyn Hugo.
1: It was so popular.
0: It's a classic.
2: Book. It's a big book.
0: I'm not disagreeing with that. I just don't know books. XYZ.
2: And he's proud.

0: More About Nothing is coming up on XYZ with Derek Zachary. It's all brought to you by Optima Tax Relief. Today, we're learning about a woman rowing solo from California to Hawaii.
1: Yes, right now.
0: This is actively going on.
1: Okay. Yeah. Mm-hmm.
0: Interesting.
2: That's so cool.
0: Yeah. It's cool. I don't like people that like to do these solo challenges and like face water and then they're like, I can't believe it didn't work out or they died.
1: Well, hopefully that doesn't happen.
0: I'm not saying I hope it happens. I'm just saying like Amelia Earhart could have been avoided.
2: Well, okay.
0: It's just
1: I don't have anything clever to say.
0: XYZ with Eric Zachary. We'll learn about this woman rowing solo from California to Hawaii next. Hang on.

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1: XYZ with Eric Zachary. Jordan was talking about a confrontation that I got to witness. Yes. I don't want to call it a fight. I just thought it was an unnecessarily lame moment for you and the competitor.
2: Yeah, yes.
1: Mm-hmm. You had a graphic tee on that said...
2: Yeah. That's a good way to put it. I mean, that's fine.
1: Jordan sees everything as a competition.
2: That's right.
1: And to some degree, I do too. So that's why we're friends. But just in different, we're in different lanes, right? Yeah. Jordan had a shirt on that said Best Cat Dad.
2: Yes.
1: I don't know why you had this shirt on, but he had this shirt on.
2: I think we know why.
1: And someone challenged you.
2: Yes.
1: Like it was Pokemon Go.
2: Which he would have lost in
1: his. He pulled out his phone, you pull out your phone, you walked away the champion.
2: Yeah.
1: What's a weird title that you're really proud of? Audrey, like, did you ever win anything, or do you have like a shirt similar, or you're like, this is my thing that I'm very proud that I have all the knowledge on?
3: I mean, dinosaurs, that's pretty much, I mean, nobody's like, yeah, Audrey knows so much about dinosaurs, you know what I mean?
1: What were you telling me the other day, Jordan, that Audrey said something about like correcting about dinosaurs or the shape of a dinosaur?
2: Oh, yeah, during Drink and Think last week. She did a thing on like the Diplodocus, and the guy was like, "Oh, that's the one."
3: He was like, "It's the spiky one."
2: Yeah, so
1: cool.
2: She knows.
3: Sorry, it's not.
1: Have our things.
2: Yeah.
1: XYZ with Eric Zachary. That's it for us today. We'll see you tomorrow, halfway through your work week, first week of June, almost out of the way. You're doing great, kid.
2: That's right.
1: Everyone, say goodbye.
2: We'll see you later.
3: Bye.
1: See ya.

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